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Okay. But who would they call me gonna come one day? 'Cause I gave you my love. I gave you my love. 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